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0: 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Everybody's listening? 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

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It's just wait a few seconds. It is exactly 6:08 on a Monday morning.

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4: Mainly sunny today. Well, it's not really sunny right now, but it will be eventually. A high of 22. Clear tonight, low of 11. Mix of sun and cloud tomorrow and a high of 25. Beautiful weather for the rest of this week. 26 for Wednesday, 27 for Thursday, and 23 for Friday. More weather details on the Canada West Harvest Center weather page on Swift Current Online. Cloudy, 12 degrees right now in Swift Current. AM delivery road reports. Roads are in pretty good shape. No major traffic problems out there. Of course, lots of construction in Swift Current on the service roads. And that will continue for the next little while. If you see something on the roads, call or text us, 306-773-0971.
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0: anybody that's had a burn or needs burn treatment, or since we don't have a burn center in Saskatchewan, a lot of that funding goes to taking people outside of the province to Edmonton or what have you, paying for gas, paying for treatment, paying for long-term care. One of our goals was getting a hyperbaric chamber. That's up in Moose Jaw right now. Now there's some staffing issues with that, so we're always raising money to help staff that. But basically anything kind of burn related within the province, they can reach out to us or we end up reaching out to them, and we try and support them through their healing journey.
1: All right. And again, the Fuel Up for the Burn Fund, when is this again?
0: It's September 30th is the big day. We're collecting all month, so if you end up at Fast Gas, you can make a donation there. But September 30th will be the big fill up.

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I'll tell you how it works and about our first winner in just a few moments. Right now, it's Ed Sheeran on Magic 97.

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1: Good afternoon, I'm Eric Haddam. Court proceedings involving the owner of a leader business destroyed by fire last fall have been delayed. Rajinderpal Buzran is now scheduled to return to Swift Current Provincial Court September 23rd, while his lawyers review a newly added charge of possession of child sexual abuse and exploitation material. Buzran also faces separate arson and fraud charges connected to the October 2025 halftime huddle fire. None of the charges have been proven in court. Rib Fest was a smashing success over the weekend, drawing in tons of folks for a wide variety of barbecued meats and family-friendly fun. Terry Gable, owner of Western Canada Rib Fest Tour, shared that this is their third year stopping in Swift Current.
2: Swift Current is 17 of 17 stops this summer, so we've been on the road for almost 5 months now, to and around Western Canada, and we're one weekend left.

0: That's The Weeknd. 50-50 for Change has officially kicked off, and this year we're raising money for the Lyric Theater in Swift Current. They're looking to do some renovations to the theater, and you can read more about what they're planning on Swift Current online, but by purchasing a ticket, you're helping raise money for them. Half of the total will be donated to the theater, and the other half will go home with the winner. Colin is on location this afternoon selling tickets there, so make sure to stop by and grab a ticket if you want to get entered to win.
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1: Good afternoon. I'm Eric Haddam. A new charge has delayed court proceedings involving Rajinderpal Bazran, the owner of Leader's Halftime Huddle restaurant and bar. His defense has been given additional time to review an allegation of possession of child sexual abuse and exploitation material. Bazran also faces arson for a fraudulent purpose, fraud and arson with disregard for human life in connection with last fall's fire. The matters returned to court September 23rd. The charges remain unproven.

afternoon. I'm Darian, folks. Coming up in Swift Current this Wednesday is the Andrew Collins Trio happening at the Lyric Theater. Collins is a 5-time Juno nominee and 7-time Canadian Folk Music Award winner. And the trio's latest album, Retro, reimagines some of his most loved compositions with new arrangements. The show is at 7:30, and you can find tickets on the Lyric Theater's website.

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1: Good evening. 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